Just because I am old, I feel like DJ Blotter. Granny don't play. But you see, Granny, you feel move out the way. Granny don't play.

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Once again, I gotta say thank everyone who hear this mix right here. 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Make sure you book the big song for your next event, right? 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

0: 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DJ Blacka. 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A.k.a. DJ Blacka. 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

0: Getting GT, yo, Adrian Dutchin right here. You don't know, bigging up Unity Squad. 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DJ Blackout, I see ya. Hey, and they started tick tock, tick tock, tick tock. Unity Squad.
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1: 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DJ Blacka. The chemist. Chemist.
5: 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So wait.
6: 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Yeah, DJ Blacka.
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0: 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DJ Blacka. The Chemist. Chemist. Chemist. Talent. Over. 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
1: Hola, no. This is Kush representing for DJ Blacka. So wait. So
2: 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Yeah, DJ Blacka.
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1: Do I make you horny, baby?
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0: 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Watch out and get ready to move your feet. Wherever you are, you will be a part of it. 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
2: Yo, this is your boy Askel representing for Baby Wayne. 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Run, Joan. 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
1: Yes, sire. Them said it kind of. Hey. Hey. Hey. Hey. 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Hey. Hey. Hey. 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Hey. 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Hey. Hey. Hey. Hey. Hey. Hey. Hey. Hey. Hey. 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Hey. Hey. Hey. Hey. Hey. Hey. Hey. Hey. Hey. Hey. Hey. Hey. Hey. Hey. Hey. Hey. Hey. Hey. Hey. 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Hey. Hey. 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

Police in shot in head. 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Another skull bus, mother receive another gunman dead. Family

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The matured mixer, your musical companion, your lid lifter. I'm taking you to whatever time I'm available today. Let me see, maybe 1 o'clock. DJ Quinn, the mature mixer in the building. I'm sitting in for DJ Sean on This Morning Vibes. And today we are going to enjoy the holiday together. Those of you who stayed home, perhaps. Those of you who are definitely taking us in your ears, in the hall of your hands, and in your speaker boxes, in your cars, perhaps. We're so grateful that you are choosing to be with us right here at Caribbean Power Jam Radio. So on behalf of management and staff, welcome on in. 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The Morning Vibes, Caribbean Power Jam Radio. 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And as you get up and you rise and you walk towards the Eastern Parkway, I hope you walk in with a flag in your pocket, around your head, around your waist. Some people wear it in the shoes. I hope you take in the Guyanese flag with you. I hope you're taking that golden arrowhead with you. Represent wherever you go. Represent your country. It's West Indian Day Parade and you are a Guyanese. So make sure you represent. If you have a Trinidadian in your family also, walk with their flag too, please. But don't forget Guyanese flag, right? We want to continue to spread the love wherever we are around the world, that we are continuing to build Guyana regardless.

0: 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Bringing the culture to us. 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

0: 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I hope you listen all day to the station. 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

says the one and only Eddie Neblett, Minister Eddie Neblett. Some of us need a reset this Labor Day. Working through some technical difficulties. Thank you, Sean Sansen. DJ Sean Finland, I know it's a big boots, man. I'm telling you. Charlie, you said it. We're working through it. Thank you so much for sticking and staying. We are Caribbean Power Jam Radio, taking you all day for this Labor Day weekend celebration. West Indian Day Parade and everything. If you're on the outside, if you're hearing us, drop something in the chat box. Let us know you're listening to the station. Wherever you're from, wherever you listen to the station, I'd like to hear from you. Are you doing a reset on today, this Labor Day weekend? My folks who travel from out of town, my folks who travel from ATL, from Maryland, also from folks that travel from Canada, Indiana, South America, folks who came in for the folk festival. I saw my brothers and sisters here from the Pomeroon and stuff like that. Love to see my folks come on into the USA and experience what

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your name is Low, if your name is Lee, this one is for you this morning. Today is more than just cookouts, sales, parties, and the unofficial end of summer. Lee. Labor Day is about workers, the people who build, the people who teach, and the people who protect, the people who also

I gotta ask you, are you working today? Are you off? And if you're working today, tell us what you do on today. Let's recognize some of the hard-working people this morning.

me. Nice vibe, she's saying. Set in good mood, she says. I lost a lot of chat along the way when I got bunks out, but thank you so much for sticking and staying. If you're listening to the program driving, I know you can't text and tell us what you're listening, but please, please, when you have a moment, come on in and say hello to us this Monday morning. As we move inside Georgetown, Guyana, I'm taking you there. If you're in the USA, let me go.

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0: 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It's Labor Day weekend, West Indian Day Parade. 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

Never service to let them know that this station is on. Play the best music right here this Labor Day. On behalf of Sean, DJ Sean, happy Labor Day to you. I am DJ Quinn filling him big shoes I have.

Some people came here with qualifications and still have to start over. A teacher became a CNA. A police officer became a security officer. A professional went into housekeeping. Someone who managed people back home started working in a warehouse. And some worked overnight and went to school during the day. Some worked two jobs and three jobs sometimes.

Serious, I can tell you. 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I'm telling you, some good experiences I have, I can share them with you. Well, let's talk about this Labor Day celebration as you celebrate. I hope you look back in the past and be grateful for where you are today.

nothing but hits. Come on, play that song. Caribbean Power Jam Radio.

0: T.A. Carbon's Paula Jam Radio. Happy Labor Day to you. Hope you're getting on out to the parkway, perhaps, having us in your ears. Thank you so much if you're having us in your speaker boxes. In the hall of your hands, we are so grateful.
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0: children, perhaps. We need some more rage rooms. But let's talk about some things. Working hard versus working smart. Here's another Morning Vibes conversation with yours truly, DJ Quinn. We were raised hearing, but today we can change some things, right? We can change some things.
1: Paramedic standby.
0: Let's talk about some things right here.

Working hard versus working smart right here on The Morning Vibes. In for Sean, DJ Sean. I know you guys grew up here and we were raised to hear that, that is, work hard. But today we hear work smart. Which one is correct? I ask my people, which one is correct? I believe you need some of both, if you ask me. Hard work without planning can exhaust you. Planning without work accomplishes nothing.

and created another income stream. So Labor Day is also a good day to ask ourselves, where is all my labor taking me? Are you simply working to pay bills, my people? Are you building something? A pension, perhaps? A business? A home? An education? A legacy? Something for the grandchildren? Jammers, let's talk. What are you building this Labor Day?

is not a Guyanese. I can tell you guys, I got so much Guyanese music I can play for you up until 2 p.m. today. And that's what we ought to do, find spaces for our Guyanese. I know we serve all nations right here in Caribbean Power Jam Radio. But since I'm a Guyanese and I am representing that today, I think I'm going to drop me some Guyanese music before I take my leave from you. If you don't mind. Because I hear all the time you play all kinds of music right here in this station for different nations. And today I want to definitely pay some tribute to my Guyanese artists.

0: about some unpaid work. Let's talk about it. Talk about it here today. We can talk about some things here today while we enjoy ourselves. It's Labor Day.
1: Let's go.
0: Let's talk about some unpaid workers. 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
1: Let's go!
0: Grandmother who watched everybody's children in the village.
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0: The aunt who became the second mother. 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The church volunteer. 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
1: I Want It Now by Desiree de Florimont, Dr. D. It's funny how most of we wait till the ones we love die. Then we won't convince the dead and other people we care by we cry. When I gone, don't come crying and kissing me face, showering me with love and dressing me up in lace. I want that now. Don't wait for talk about how kind I was to you, how friendly and outgoing and sincere too. Oh girl, I did too love you. Tell that to me now. Don't linger on some of the hard times I had and wail about how I had it so bad and sigh and mourn for hour upon hour and bring me perfume and bouquets of flower. Give it to me now. When me time come, just be happy I went on to a better place and try to remember me with this smile on my face. Don't go beating your head against the door and saying, this one for Desiree, and wasting good XM rump on the floor. I want it now. Take me ashes to the land of my birth so I can feel the hot breath of Guyana earth. Now I don't mind you going and having friends in, or even singing in church my favorite hymn, but dashing some of Bob and Sparrow also, cause you know how much I dig my reggae and calypso. I want you for remember me for making your life richer. How I share with you the sweet and the bitter. But just don't warn about me personal tranquility and sit on the wait nights and you keeping me company. I want it now.

0: I don't see the Georgetown girls in the chat box, I know they can't cook. I was just trying to see who would represent Georgetown today.
1: Yeah. Wanna get some of that.
0: This is Eddie Grant from Pleasant.
1: I wanna get
0: this
1: some
0: is Georgetown, girl.
1: Yeah.
0: And we can talk about cricket here today, can't we?
1: Some of that. Yeah.
0: It's cricket time on the morning vibes with your studio DJ Quinn. Guyan Amazon Warriors are rolling. The Warriors defeated the St. Kitts and Nevis Patriots by 7 wickets, chasing down 129 runs, with the Warriors finishing at 132 for 3 in 18.3 overs. The victory officially secured Guyana's CPL playoff spot, that is, and they remain

Falcons are on 11 points. Jamaica Kingsbury and St. Lucia Kings are on 8. St. Kitts and Nevis Patriots have 7. Trinbago Knight Riders and Barbados Tridents have 6 each. And the Warriors aren't finished yet. How are you? Stand by. Stay tuned for Tuesday, September 8th. Guyana Amazon Warriors versus Antigua Bermuda Falcons at Providence, the stadium over there. Wednesday, September 9th, Warriors versus St. Lucia Kings. And Friday, September 11th, Warriors versus Trinidad Knight Riders. So my morning vibes question is, who can stop the Amazon Warriors? 6 games, 6 victories. And we are looking at the team to beat for the 2026 championship. We are looking at that team. And Guyana people, Guyanese men, make some noise. This is DJ Crane, the Mature Mixer, and you're locked in to the Morning Vibes and Carbon Power Jam Radio. Info DJ Sean right here taking you to Baby Maybe, the 1 o'clock hour. Let me see if I can take you there. Talking cricket right here at Carbon Power Jam Radio. It's the Morning Vibes continually. Happy Labor Day to you. Hooper and Chanda Paul. Do you remember them?

I'm telling you, man, cricket is in the air in Georgetown, Guyana. And we're winning, the Warriors, that is, winning 6 games and didn't lose any. Want to say good afternoon now to Desiree from Georgia. She's saying good afternoon to me. Thank you so much for welcoming me to Caribbean Pearl Jam Radio. Val and Rick, big up to your family, man. Big up to your family celebrating and listening to the broadcast. Your brother Noel and his wife, Rayanne. Is that Rayanne? Rayanne, that's a nice name. Noel and Rayanne, thank you so much for locking into the Caribbean Pearl Jam Radio. Brooklyn folks, you are locked in, and I'm so glad that you chose to be with us right here. There's so many places you could be today, so many stations you can listen to. We are grateful that you are choosing Caribbean Pearl Jam Radio. And since you celebrated a birthday here with us in Radio Land, and you're letting us know, we are going to celebrate you big time. Small wins, big wins right here on this station. So happy birthday to all our jammers celebrating today, wherever you are tuned in from. Caribbean Pearl Jam Radio sending you love, good health, happiness, and plenty blessings from another year, for another year, please, of life. And a special happy birthday going out to our jammer, Jenny in Canarsie, New York, from Val and Rick sending you greetings. Jenny, they are not playing around with the celebration today. We hear Val and Rick are making sure the board table is properly presented with some good duck curry and puri. Now that is how you celebrate birthday, Caribbean style. Let's celebrate you right here in Radioland. Celebrating your birthday with us. Please drop it in the chat box so I can celebrate you before I take my leave of you right here from the Morning Vibes Info DJ Show.

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You can sponsor me, you can sponsor DJ Sean, DJ Baby Wayne. Yeah, if you have a special occasion, you can definitely call the station and let's make this happen for you.

0: 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Make room.
1: All right, Jelly, are you working on the over there? Canarsie, are you working it out? Guys, do you have a kick? Do you have a kick to stick with Jenny today? Guys, do you know why they stick the kick? Why there's a kick for all kinds of celebrations, weddings, birthdays, and engagements, and retirements? Do you know why they have a cake? I hope you research it and figure out why do they have a cake and why you ought to eat a piece of cake when someone offers it to you at a birthday celebration. I hope you research it and you really appreciate when folks invite you over that you ought to eat at least a little piece of cake.

My friend, not a DJ, but the instant Jaggy Hoppy celebrates his birthday on the night. My friend Brenda Samuels also. Andre and Vanessa Harmon also got a birthday. Lee Marvin got a birthday. Celebrating all of you, past and present and future. Donna Jones got a birthday. Lots of my friends got birthdays. All the Virgos.

0: church, maybe hardship taught you how to work. 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
1: To the right.
0: Some of us grew up hearing, if you want something, you have to work for it.
1: Right,
0: you have chores, you sweep the yard, you wash the

Man was a Ting Man with a vibe on Friday. I missed that. I'm waiting to see those pictures. I see some from Arlene Sands. Caribbean Power Jam Radio always post those pictures later on. I can see some pictures where folks were having a wonderful time. My folks in the VIP, I hope you got your drinks all night long. I know the folks who travel from

Power Jam Regis, we own. I'm trying to take my leave from you so I can get something warm and

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And don't forget, enjoy the fruits of your own labor. 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

0: Glammers, happy birthday to all those who are celebrating. Wishing you health and happiness on your birthday and prosperity in the coming year. Thank you for being a Jammer. Thank you for being a Jammer.
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2: 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We are located at 487 Central Avenue, East Orange, New Jersey, or call us now at 973-672-8561. Step inside and get greeted by the best crew in the business. Felicia, Maggie, Sue, and George, and the amazing cooks Dee Dee, Esther, and Colleen. And don't forget the bakers bringing that sweet island magic. G-Man from Trinidad and Tobago, Roy from Guyana with Chris and Bucky. We do breakfast right. Start your day with boil and fry cassava, salmon, tuna, smoked herring, salt fish with fry bake or roast bake. For all your authentic Guyanese favorites, we've got you covered. 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Mabi, sorrel, ginger beer, peanut punch, island punch, pure Caribbean vibes. 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